that I speak a little Spanish, but my second language is Francais. Et vous êtes très gentil, merci pour votre hospitalité. Said no need to merci me, just coming from the cold. Tell me a little of your travels on the icy iron road. We sat down around the fire.

privateers. So we must take you in our confidence. 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I then figured them for bandits or confident artists. When I saw the two-tone collar, I knew it was a ska fan or a priest. He noticed me notice and said, I observe your observation of the sartorial memorial of my spiritual vocation.

Shrove Tuesday when, as per my holy mandate, I was munching on a luncheon at the International House of Pancakes. I ran out of maple syrup. I approached the nearest patrons, a gorilla of a man and a lady eating eggs and bacon. She passed me her maple syrup. Our fingers briefly brushed. I felt a feeling in my face I'd never felt. Yes, I blushed. My heart began ballooning and my brow began to sweat, looking deep into the eyeballs of this beautiful brunette. Moments later, we were tangled in my cassock in the can. She said, I love a man in uniform. I said, I hope this is

You know, when people introduce folk songs, especially folk singers themselves, folks, when they introduce folk songs, they're always very serious, and they've always got some sort of fantastic story of where they found it in the Appalachian Mountains or Outer Mongolia or somewhere. But I really couldn't say this about this. I didn't find it in a trunk in an attic or anywhere. I just found it on a round gramophone record in a shop, sung by Joe Stafford, who was and still is one of my own favorite singers. It's a song called Poor Wayfaring Stranger.

0: 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Jazz is only real music that's gonna last.
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2: Lay your head down, cry in sorrow. Show your demons and your fears.

Ain't no past, just now and into the future. Reach for it. This moment, this riff, this breath. Jazz ain't something you just dig to listen to, man. Grab your horn and feel jazz. Live it. Blow notes on your tenor. Go on, man. Improvise. Take a chance to change your life forever. Yeah, come on. You got to fall on your face sometime, get back up, dig something new. Open up, stretch out, play on your horn, and come up with a new sound into a new way of thinking about you and jazz. Forget about comfortable, man. Don't be comfortable on your horn. Comfortable kill more jazz musicians than heroin. Keep reaching, keep feeling for the high times. Yeah, you can dig it.

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It's so powerful. Music is utilized for healing. Music makes people forget their pain, their troubles. Music is used in practically every religious service all over the world. Music is utilized in worship of God. But it's a power.

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Not only the intellect and the intelligence, but to reach into the heart and the spirit. And that's where good is taking place.

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Good evening, everybody. It's Thursday, 9 o'clock Central European Time, and it's time for Soul Searching Radio X Frankfurt, 9 to 11, as each and every week. And I had something else planned, but it's going to be different. 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

Carlos Nino, direct from Los Angeles, representing Building Arc, the Life Force Trio, La Voz Sabia de los Cosmos, the Sound of LA. Yes, yes, yes. You listen to Soul Searching Radio, my man Mike Newton.

So who does remember this? Long, long time ago, 1999, that kind of white label appeared, and everybody was like, what's that? So now, 27 years later, he's still around, he's doing stuff. Actually, he's on top somewhere. Did soundtracks, brilliant albums, and outstanding live shows, as I've just seen last Sunday in Hamburg, Elbphilharmonie, talking about Jason Swinscoe and his cinematic orchestra. We go a long, long way back. If you're a regular listener to the show, you might have heard some interviews and special features with Jason. I can promise there's one coming up soon or early next year. There's a new album in the making. First single will be out end of October. Album coming in spring 2027. And it was so good to see him. New band, stripped down. Keyboards, bass, drums, Jason and Heidi Pogel for some songs. Thanks, Jason, for the invitation, and see you soon again. And this brought me today to the next piece of music. It's still Soul Searching, me, Michael Ritter, and Radio X.

How Beautiful Can Music Be? Laughing Stock is the name of the album. Last record, the fifth record, studio album by Talk Talk, Mark Hollins. Strings, bass, and things. A tune called New Cross. And somehow I think there's a connection to Cinematic Orchestra. Somehow in between. And Radiohead, of course. Still sounds so, so good to me. And, wow, 45 minutes already in. And it's kind of a long version thing because I had something prepared on my one of my USB sticks, and the CD player don't read them. Simple as that. So we gotta be a little bit doing a little bit of freestyle. I've been traveling a lot recently. I've been to South France, and I've been to Switzerland, and I've been to Wuppertal, Hamburg. Let's start with France. Fondation Magd. She did the first concert there of two unforgettable nights. Her name is Momoko Gill, and let's play some of her music.

Well, that's a rough end. It's a cold end, actually. It's, I thought it's the original Lob noch irrt Heizgasmeter. That's really what's written in there. It's birth control, and it's it came with a Mark E added as well. Not officially, of course. And before that, the one and only Mark Bridget doing The Beloved, The Sun Rising. Playing this because last week I totally forgot about the eclipse, the total eclipse. And I realized that in the morning or in the midday that, oh, there's something going on today. Should have done a little outside party, I think. So see you in 25 years then. So I talked about Fondation Magd, south of France, Saint-Paul-de-Vence, uphill Nizza. Two nights impressions curated by Charles Peterson, and Momoko Gil played there, Roger played there, Teresa played a fantastic opening set on the first day, next day, and that was kind of the moment for me for the whole two nights. Tara Clerking Trio. This is what I wanted to play. Lesson learned, I need the vinyl. And Moses Boyd finished off with his, it was kind of a Sunday service, with tracks from his new album, Songs, Gospel. And then Giles played Under the Moon, Under a Tree, actually. So I've been a fan of Worldwide Festival, and it's still going on, but if you want to see something else and something very special, go there next year. I think it's always beginning of August. Two nights, middle of the week. Impressions, Fondation Magd, South France. Then I spent some time in Switzerland, by coincidence, actually. 2 days on the lake, on a stand-up paddle. Love that little break. And next weekend, which means last weekend, Wuppertal. Dancing 5 hours to Theo Parrish. Open Crowned. Playing records in the wine store of my good friend Stefan Klute and the crew, Dirk Domin. And next day, up to Hamburg, Elbphilharmonie Cinematic Orchestra. What a weekend! Love the city, Hamburg. Anyway. More music, less talk. This is forthcoming. Future Son of Jazz, Volume 16. This is Baba Sikander. Tune is called Nine Serpents. Soul Searching, Radio X. 15 minutes to go. Maybe I switch the style a little bit. Let's see.

0: American Gypsy, Inside Out. You know the sample, right? Do yourself some good. Keep it locked to Soul Searching. Thursday evening, 30 minutes to go, and I got a brand new tune from this lady for you.
1: No es una bruja. Es una doctora de brujas. Brujas.

Yeah. As you may have noticed, less talk, more music tonight. We've got a guest in the studio as well, who's will be my guest, and with talk and DJ set in one of the next months for sure. Talking about Frankfurt Airport DJs, Volker. Oh, and he will play. Yeah, that's not that far away. It's 4th of September. Go to Lazy Bad Nauheim. 5 to midnight, I think. Volker Frager out of Zurich. His four bags of vinyl are packed already. Highly recommended. This is for Luise 29.

0: always done Soul Searching tonight, Thursday, 20th of August. Yes. Little flashback to last Saturday. Theo Parrish, Open Ground. Sada Baha before 3 hours. Already filling up the dance floor. It's such a good club. If you haven't been there, go there. 400 people just dancing. Dark room. No phones. And come as you are. But I need to finish off with another tune for my elder daughter. This is for you, Luise. It's been Soul Searching with me, Mike Rutten, and my guest Volker Braga in the background. And see here again next week. Last tune for tonight, today, whenever you're listening. Mike Rutten, Soul Searching. Take care.
1: Dear Diary, I know I've said this before, but I'm sure this time.

I can't stop wondering why God made me a woman. Sometimes I hate it, but if I could change, I know I probably wouldn't. 'Cause all I see is sheroes around me. I'm accustomed to thinking that this thing between my legs makes me more than just someone. Sometimes I ask myself, why me? Did I deserve this life? Why do I have this mind, this name, these skills, if I have to give them up and sacrifice? For some people it's easy. They're born, they prosper and thrive. But this thing between my legs forces me to survive.

call me a witch. They would have asked me why I'm having sex out of marriage, why I don't wanna have kids. They would have burned me or tied me up and thrown me into a ditch. Today they say and do exactly the same things, but instead they call me a bitch. So I'm here to say stop, cause I've been given the gift of being outspoken. I ain't got nothing to lose. You can't shatter something that's already broken. And though you've trespassed against me, for my little sisters that door won't be open. We're coming in troops. I'm pussy power. Pussy power is our slogan. We've been forced to leave our dreams in the corner of the kitchen counter. Forced to stay still, quiet down when we try to get louder. Getting served what nobody wants. Our fruits are mostly bitter and sour. We're exhausted from working three times more and still getting paid less by the hour.

and split. Make space for each other, even when they say we don't fit. We gotta get rid of the gaps, the ones that concern our paychecks, but also the ones around pleasure. Cause today, having an orgasm feels more like a statement than a leisure. Like we gotta explore our bodies, redefine them and show them off as a way to confront censor. We want to show the value of this thing between our legs, cause its power is beyond measure. And there's so much pressure, and so many contradictions on what's meant to be right. And no matter how we dress, how we talk, we'll always be considered praise at sight. Not even rape can satisfy their appetite.

0: 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Let me see, from over there?
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